time, but I'm here to tell you there's something else. The afterworld. 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You can always see the sun, day or night.

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3: Yes, I'm trying to reach Flight Commander P.R. Johnson On Mars Flight 247
2: Very well, hold on please You're through
3: Thank you, operator.

says, oh, wrong number, sorry to waste your time. And I think to myself, why now? Why me? Why?

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1: At 1406 on the 4th of December 1945, five U.S. Navy bombers took off from Fort Lauderdale, Florida. They were never seen again. This is the legend of Flight 19.